0: We'll be right back after this short commercial break. Stay tuned.
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0: 8 a.m. Pakistan Standard Time. Assalamu alaikum. Thursday, 8th of Safar al-Muzaffar, July the 23rd, 2026. This is Radio Pakistan. The news read by Daman Zaman. The headlines. The Deputy Prime Minister and Egypt's Minister of Foreign Affairs at a meeting on the sidelines of the ASEAN Regional Forum in Manila have underscored the importance of de-escalation and dialogue in the Middle East. The United States has appreciated Pakistan's progress in restoring macroeconomic stability and advancing key economic reforms. The Minister for Science and Technology has underscored the need to strengthen scientific cooperation among Economic Cooperation Organization member states. At the United Nations Security Council, Pakistan has categorically rejected India's unilateral and unlawful attempt to place the Indus Waters Treaty in abeyance.
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0: 1 p.m. Pakistan Standard Time. Assalamu alaikum. This is Radio Pakistan. The news read by Asma Hafiz. First, the headlines. Prime Minister has reiterated Pakistan's unwavering support for security, sovereignty, territorial integrity and prosperity of Saudi Arabia. Pakistan and Australia have stressed for dialogue, diplomacy and respect for international law to achieve lasting peace and security. Iranian President has commended Pakistani leadership for their active role in regional developments and to facilitate dialogue between Iran and the United States. At the UN, Pakistan has rejected India's illegal attempt to hold Indus Waters Treaty in abeyance.
1: Karachi, Lahore, Islamabad, Peshawar, Quetta, Hyderabad, Faisalabad, Sialkot, Multan, Bahawalpur, Sargodha, Larkana, Mithi, Bichha, Khairpur, Kohat, Pannu, Abbottabad, and Mirpur Azad Kashmir. 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

0: 4 p.m. Pakistan Standard Time. Assalamu alaikum. This is Radio Pakistan, the news read by Hassan Gilani. First, the headlines. Prime Minister has reiterated Pakistan's unwavering support for security, sovereignty and territorial integrity of Saudi Arabia. Deputy Prime Minister has reiterated that Pakistan remains firmly committed to objectives and principles of ASEAN Regional Forum. Pakistan says any hostile act against its maritime interest in Red Sea will be regarded as a grave threat to its national security.
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all this time, baby, that I've been waiting, I still wait for you. Mediocre, you turned up, gotta start it, ooh. Yeah, we saw this thing.

0: 6 p.m. Pakistan Standard Time. Assalamu alaikum. This is Radio Pakistan, the news read by Hassan Gilani. First, the headlines. Prime Minister has reiterated Pakistan's unwavering support for security, sovereignty and territorial integrity of Saudi Arabia. Pakistan and Australia have agreed to further strengthening bilateral cooperation. Pakistan has reaffirmed that any hostile act against Pakistani flagged vessels in Red Sea will be regarded as a grave threat to its national security. President has directed coordinated efforts to protect lives and property during monsoon rains. All parties Hurriyat Conference has strongly condemned intensified cordon and search operations in Indian illegally occupied Jammu and Kashmir. Pakistan women beat Sri Lanka by 5 wickets in first one-day international of three-match series in Hambantota today.
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2: 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Karachi, Lahore, Islamabad, Peshawar, Quetta, Hyderabad, Faisalabad, Sialkot, Multan, Bahawalpur, Sargodha, Larkana, Mithi, Bichha, Khairpur, Kohat, Pannu, Abbottabad, and Mirpur Azad Kashmir. 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